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0: 712 Alpha, turn out to a fire in the creek area at 50 Monterey Street, Kawara Beach. 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
1: 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We are proceeding. 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
0: 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Over.

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0: 712 Alpha, 000 caller called back, advised the neighbour has put water on this fire, it is just smouldering, over.
1: Viacom Cairns, 712 Alpha, confirming call back from original caller, fire is now smouldering, is that correct, over?
0: That is affirmative, the caller would still like you to attend, over.
1: Cairns, 712 Alpha, copy that.
0: 1200.

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1: 738 Alpha, you're responding with crew 1 and 1. 738 Alpha, be advised we received a 000 call from this premises. They advise that the alarm is active at the community house. Unknown if any local fire. Staff are investigating. Over.
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2: Investigating active detector loop 2, detector 77, zone 10, level 4, Jim. Reports from Oxford that this is caused by workmen.
1: Roger 713 Alpha, you're investigating active detector loop 2, detector 77 zone 2, friction zone 10, level 4, Jim, reports that this has been activated by workmen 1306.

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0: 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We have disabled, and we have to now mobilize to the main premises to reset the main panel. 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
1: 13 Alpha, go ahead.
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2: Viacom CAS 738 Alpha, we have reset the main panel. There is still a fault in community health, detection 64. Management have been notified of this fault and understand that their requirements to reset testing. Code 7, over.

0: Mike, I'm Sigma 38 Alpha, just confirming your last panel has been reset. It still remains in fault in community health. Management have been notified to rectify the fault, and they understand the requirements to reset this. Can you confirm, was that a code fault?
1: FICOM CAN 738 Alpha, code 6, over.
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1: Roger 7:30 Alpha, closing doors. You've been backed up by 7:30 Echo, which is additional day crew. 7:30 Alpha, we've paged for auxiliaries. Details from 000 caller, they advise this grass fire is approximately the size of a basketball court, and it's on a train track farmland nearby this intersection. Over.
0: 4.7:30 Alpha, acknowledge all last. Have local RFS units and the RFS Savannah office been advised, over?
1: Roger, 7:30 Alpha, further to last, we have had a call from Narcotic Creek advising that they do have a grader on scene. Pages have been activated for Machulba. Over.
0: 4.7:30 Alpha, acknowledge, and if found

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0: 730 Alpha, just confirming more details that the neighbouring landowner of this property has a grader and they are on scene, and Narcotic Creek are also mobilising to this fire. Over.
1: Falcon 730 Alpha, acknowledge. Just your information, 730 Alpha is still under response. 730 Echo is K30 until we can get additional information from someone on scene. Over.
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0: 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We have an area of graph alight. We do have one grader in operation. We're just attempting to make access to the fire area, over.
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0: Roger 7-30 Alpha, request QPS to attend for traffic control due to smoke impediment on the highway at 1490.

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2: 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Falcom, this incident will be known as Boyd's Raid Control, Station Thoron Incident Controller, and Fire Ground Channel will be 203. Hello.
1: Roger, 730 Alpha, Fire Ground 203. This incident will now be known as Borsey Road Control, Incident Controller, SO Ryan. Viacom 730 Bravo, did you copy last?
0: Yeah, Viacom 730 Bravo, copy last. Fire Ground 203, we're approximately 5 minutes away.
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0: Fico on Blue Zero Control, SITREP. We currently have a fire burning in bushland, inaccessible to all appliances. I have one grader on scene, currently cutting brakes. Mission will be to basically stage appliances at strategic locations, await this fire to come out where it can be managed. I do require GPS here to close down Reef Nebula Road, have a

0: Roger 730 Alpha, 40 Control. You've got a fire burning in bushland. It's inaccessible to all appliances. You have a grader on scene cutting brakes. You're based strategically, awaiting this fire until it can be managed. CPS is required on scene to close down Mariba Dimbula Road at 1423.
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0: Roger, 730 Alpha, 40 Control, upgrading this to a third alarm, wildfire, require additional 41 and 51 units at 1424.
1: Oscar
0: Romeo 2-1, go ahead.
1: Yeah, my vault, Roger Ventura, incident, ETA
0: 20-25 minutes. Roger Foxtrot Romeo 21, you are responding to this incident, ETA approximately 20 minutes at 1424.
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0: 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You can play Jack Dory's on first response. 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

0: 5 on Cairns to Borsey Road Control, 730 Alpha. Nothing heard. Firecon Foxtrot Romeo 21. Foxtrot Romeo 21, I'm trying to get a hold of the control. I do have Foxtrot India 11 available if required to attend the fire. I have Foxtrot India 11 available to attend this fire. Are they required? Over.
1: Nothing further heard from the fire ground from that last request from additional resources, so I'd regret with deploying that resource to fire ground at this stage. Over.
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0: 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Priority on GPS, so I now have multiple fire appliances staged on Marivas and Buller Road. And smoke is a hazard, over.
1: Roger 730 Alpha Borsey Control, priority on QPS. You have multiple fire appliances packing the fire on Mariba Dimbula Road. Smoke is impinging. 1437.

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1: Silver Valley 51 receiving, over.
0: Lower Silver Valley 51, do you have mobile phone reception? Can you call Firecom, over?
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0: Lower Silver Valley 51, just confirming, the burn that you're going to at 220 Tobacco Road, is that a permit? Over.
1: Copy. 220 Tobacco Road is permitted burn. Over.
0: Roger. Could you ask the permit holder to call through details? We don't have anything in our system. Over.
1: Lower Silver Valley 51 receiving. Landowner will call in the details before we put fire in the landscape. Over.
0: Yeah, thank you. 1444.

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1: Roger, Machuba 51, you're responding with a crew of one. 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
0: Thank you.

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0: 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Urgent to clear all rural 514 units.

Roger 7-30 Alpha, Ball Zero Control. Your last message was broken, but I copied. The spire's jumped the road. It's moving rapidly in a north-westerly direction. Urgent request on all 41 and 51 units at 1450.

0: Bring Mount 51, go ahead. 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
0: Roger, Spring Mount 51, just a crew of one at this time, and your fire ground is 203. Over.
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0: 1454.

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0: 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Can we increase this to fourth alarm or fire? I require multiple additional 5141 units, over.
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0: 40 Control, just for your information, QPS are now responding with two crews. We also have Mareeba Shire Council that are trying to arrange a traffic control crew. Over.
1: Can we also put a request in for a QAS unit to attend, just for firefighter safety? Over.
0: Roger 730 Alpha, 40 Control, has QAS attend for firefighter safety at 1519.

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0: Viacom Speewah 51, crew of one, responding to grass fire, Boise Road, Aringa, over.
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0: 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And basically, on the GPS control, we're going to open 111 off Reba in Bueller Road.
1: 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Somebody else, your message was broken. I received QPS now on scene, basically under QPS control, going to open one lane of Maribyrnong Bueller Road, over.
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1: QAS on scene. I will liaise with QAS direct at the control point.
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0: Viacom Cairns, Matilda 51, over. Viacom Cairns to Wolfram 41. Wolfram 41, what's your ETA to scene, over?
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3: 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Yeah, just confirming that I was aware of the Matilda 51 being on scene, over.
0: Okay, we'll put Matilda 51 as on scene. Be advised that you do have Wolfram, ETA 2 minutes, SPWA 15 to 20 minutes, and also another appliance in 20 minutes, over.
3: 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If we can just put a hold currently on contacting any further resources, still not a top call yet, over.
0: Roger, confirming no other resources at this stage. Are you happy with those three rural brigades to continue, over?
3: Welcome. 7:30 up Blue Brigade Control. That is affirmative. 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
0: Roger, copy, 1548.

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0: 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Falcom, I have all appliances now on the western side of Mariba Dimbula Road, currently in two sectors. Both sectors are conducting a back burn from the northwestern side of the fire back towards Mariba Dimbula Road, along breaks established by the property owners. I have GPS on scene, and we have one lane of Mariba Dimbula Road open. QAS are on scene as a protection for firefighters. Over.
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0: 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Has current, two current back burns in operation. Both are approximately one third of the way through their back burning operation. Fire to the western, northwestern section of this fire is now safe, and background teams are currently tracking towards Bremer Dimbula Road.
1: 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Fire to the western northern section is now safe. Backburn teams tracking towards Maribyrnong Road, 1605.

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2: CY 51, go ahead.
0: Yeah, code 8, 40 road control, over.
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0: Quantum, Blue Zero Control, CSAP. Backgrounds are still currently in place. All crews are staged, assisting with the backburn along the same line. Backburn operations are being successful. Control of fire has now been handed over to Foxtrot Romeo 2-1, and urban sciences are being withdrawn from operations and will be released shortly. Over.

0: 730 Alpha, Fuzzy Control, confirming that was backburns. Still currently happening, facing all crews, staging, assisting backburn along containment lines. Backburn being successful. Control of the fire is being handed over to Foxtrot Romeo 21. Urban being withdrawn from operations and released shortly. Over.
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0: Sidrep, Anthony Downer has assumed control of the fire ground. 730 Alpha has departed. The fire is now 100% contained. Crews are currently thickening some edges and patrolling the western sector, commencing to stand down crews. Over.
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0: Foxhole Cairns from Aussie Control.
1: Aussie Control, go ahead.
0: Yeah, with Aussie Control, the fire is now 100% contained. Mopping up operations have been completed. There's currently no live fire within the area. The fire has been handed over to landowner. Over.
1: Roger, this is close contained, 100% mopping up completed, no live fire, handed to the landowner. Can the incident controller ring Firecom before leaving, over?
0: Yeah, receive calling now.
1: Thank you.

0: 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Go ahead.
1: 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Lagoon, over.
0: Roger, 7-11 Lima and 7-11 Alpha is responding. Details are as follows. It came in from QAS. A male has fallen off a 10-foot wall. Patient is on the back, unconscious, currently having a seizure. Over.
1: Cover that fire calm. Can you check the tide times? Well, over.
0: Roger, 1833.
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0: Stand by for phone call, over.
1: 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Viacom 7-11, Lima, over.
0: Viacom 7-11 Lima, go ahead.
1: 7-11 Lima, low high tide is at 10:31 and ambulance advised the patient is near McDonald's and near the lagoon, over.

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1: Present, please, Queensland Ambulance Attendant. Situation is, we have one K9 Alpha falling off the walkway in front of the lagoon. Our mission will make entry and assist to extricate them back to the ambulance. We'll be executing this with a ladder slide over.
0: Roger, 7-11 Lima, QPS, QAS in attendance. Situation is, you've got one code 9 Alpha falling off the walkway in front of the lagoon, and the international plan is to make entry and to extricate back to QAS with a ladder slide at 18:41.

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0: Enzo in on us, we're doing control, station on foot traffic, control off. Control vehicle will be 711 Lima. Hello.
1: Roger, this will be known as the Gun Control. Instant control is SO Woodcraft, and control vehicle is 711 Lima at 1842.

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0: Ladder slide and MA system has been set up, making access with small ladder, awaiting instruction from QAS, over.
1: Roger, Lagoon Control, ladder slide and MA system set up, making access with a small ladder, awaiting instructions from QAS 1852.

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1: 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It has been done by QFD and police, over.
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0: 129 Alpha, now loaded to ambulance. Will be transported to Cairns Base Hospital. Control closing down. 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
1: Roger, Lagoon Control, 129 Alpha, loaded an ambulance transported to Cairns Base Hospital. Control is closing down and decon has been completed at 1913.

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0: I only opened the key box when you said station access, apologies. 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
1: No, key box is correct. 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
0: Yeah, roger. 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
0: Okay, 3-0-18, more 3-4, vegetation and fire, backyard burn, stand by for phone call, over.
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0: Falcon, we're located in the area provided. We're conducting investigation. No signs or any smoke at present, over.
1: Roger 711 Alpha, you're located in the area provided. 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There's no sign of smoke or fire at present at 2009.

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1: 7-11 Alpha, go ahead.
0: Mike, I'm unable to locate anything. Would you contact the caller so we can provide her address so we can have a discussion, please? Over.
1: Roger, will do. 2011.

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1: 711 Alpha, go ahead, over.
0: 711 Alpha, we tried to make contact. It goes straight to message bank, but she is at number 117. Over.
1: Roger, copy that, over.

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1: Alpha, go ahead.
0: Foxtrot, we spoke with the residents at 117 two days ago. We're code 4 out.
1: Yeah, Roger, I've left a message for her to call back, but I don't think she will, have
0: a... Thank you for calling, Abbott.
1: No, Roger, thank you for responding. 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

0: Foxtrot, I'm still with an Alpha, over.
1: Foxtrot 7, 11 Alpha, go ahead.
0: Foxtrot, what is that place? It's zoned 23, level 3, unit 23, investigating, over.
1: Roger, 7-11 Alpha, alarm activated in zone 23, level 3, unit 23, investigating at 2021.

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0: 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Can you ask Mr. Denby if he needs us to contact Access Community Housing for that last alarm, over?
1: Stand by, Fogel.

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1: Viacom, 731 Alpha, over.
0: Viacom, 731 Alpha, crew of 1 and 3 responding to alarm after the hospital alert.
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0: 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Detector 35, zone 31, level 6. Yeah, Chris investigating still.
1: 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Detector 35, zone 31, level 6, 2139.

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0: Qualcomm, unknown caller for activation. This has been reset due to only one detector being in the unit, and the unit is occupied. Could you have advise access community housing of this activation, and we code 4, over.
1: Roger, 711 Alpha, unknown callers, reset due to the one detector being in the unit. The unit is occupied. Advise access community housing and your code 4. Do you require them tonight to look at this alarm? It looks like this was the same alarm that activated the last time, over.
0: Qualcomm, that's affirmative. It is the same activation as the last time. If someone could attend, that would be good. Over.
1: Roger, 0112.

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1: Alpha, go ahead.
0: 716 Alpha, has there been any further information from the premises and can we confirm that the evacuation is complete?
1: At 716 Alpha, no further information as they advise a leak. A refrigerant leak in the roof of IGA and the evacuation had occurred. You also only have one so far for Port Douglas. Do you want Mossman responded as well?
0: 6 Alpha, acknowledged.
1: Roger, just confirming you want Mossman responded as well, over.
0: 10 Alpha, yes, can you respond, Mossman?

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1: Falcon 7010 Sierra, over.
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0: 16 Alpha, just confirming your responding vehicles, Foxtrot Oscar 16701 Sierra, and we now appear to have a crew for Mossman. They haven't called in yet. Over.
1: Alpha, acknowledge.
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0: 16 Alpha, Port Douglas Control. I spoke to the contractor, they have managed to isolate the gas. There's approximately 50 kilos worth of the gas that has dispersed. We're going to conduct some atmospheric monitoring, work out the extent of it, over.
1: Roger, Port Douglas Control, you've spoken to the contractor and they've isolated the gas. Approximately 50 kilos has dispersed. Are you conducting atmospheric monitoring to work out the extent of it at 0716?

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0: Roger, 730 Alpha, I've secured your station. So far there is two for Karinda. This came in via 000, it is at the top of the range on the upbound lane, waiting zone for the top of the traffic lights, over.
1: Yeah, copy. Firecom, do we have any further details of what kind of car that's being, that is on fire?
0: Roger, it's a Mazda vehicle. Didn't believe it was an electric. 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
1: Roger, 10-11 Alpha, alarm activated zone 2, restaurant crews investigating at 0721.

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1: Roger, I'll find one out for you and get back to you.
2: So further than that, we've located contractors are working on the roof, but we've evacuated those contractors now. We've cleared the area. We've seen QPS in attendance to assist with keeping traffic out of this area.
1: Roger, 716 Alpha, further to requiring QPS, you've located the contractors that were working on the roof, you've evacuated the contractors and cleared the area. You just need QPS to assist in keeping the traffic out of the area at 0726.

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1: Roger, are you going to the area office or going back on to Borsey, over?
0: Viacom back to Mareeba's district officer.
1: Roger, understood.

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0: 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They have not left the station on our end, over.
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2: Icom, 715 Alpha, responding, car fire, top of the range, crew of 2, over.
0: Roger, 715 Alpha, you've got a crew of 2, you are backing up 730 Alpha. This is a Mazda vehicle, unsure if it's electric, they believed it wasn't at the top of the range near the traffic lights, over.
2: Yeah, copy last, Viacom, just to confirm 730 Alpha on site, or 730 Alpha proceeding on site?
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0: 716 Alpha, Port Douglas Control, international plan. Situation is we've had a gas leak for refrigerant 404A at IGA Port Douglas. At this stage, all persons are accounted for and have been evacuated. Our mission is to establish the exposure area. We're going to conduct that with one of the 18 internal gas monitoring. A BAS has been activated, QAS are on scene. Power is still live at the building due to the low flammability. Aggression, no flammability of the gas.
1: Roger, 716 Alpha Port Douglas Control, the interaction plan and situation. You had a gas leak, refrigeration 404 at IGA. At this stage, all persons are accounted for. The mission, and evacuated, mission to establish exposure area, and you're conducting that with the 1 VA team, internal gas monitoring and VAS. QAS are on scene, power isolated. Can you say after, over?
0: I have not been isolated. Ergon are now off scene. Power is currently not isolated due to no flammability risk from this product, over.
1: Yeah, understood the rest.

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1: Alpha was just on a turnout. 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
0: 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Viacom 701 Sierra, copy.

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0: We have an active detector at Oscar, zone 20, line 9, detector 38. Crews investigating, over.
1: I have to copy you back to detector zone 2, correction zone 20, line at 9, at detector 38, cruiser investigating at 0750.
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1: Viacom, 17 Alpha, Port Douglas, control, turn over.
0: Port Douglas Control, traffic management are requesting if there are any roads impacted around this incident, over.
1: 716 Alpha, that's a negative. We've isolated the car park at IGA and nearly finished our clearing, over.
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0: 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We're code 4, over.
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0: 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We are sending a second BA team in to finish the search and conduct atmospheric monitoring along back of the house and further external areas of them.
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0: Port Douglas Control, we've cleared all of the known hotspot areas within this building. We're doing final clearance at the moment. We've had one person assessed by QAS early in the incident. They've been released. No further action. And stop on Sierra.
1: 716 Alpha, cleared all of the known hotspot areas within the building, doing final clearance. One person assessed by QES early in the incident have been released. No further action. Stop on Sierra, 810. Icon Cairns 2701 Sierra.
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0: Control, area has been tested with atmospheric monitoring, nil readings on both PID and multi-ray. Air cons are being run in the building with external doors open to ventilate. We're comfortable that our building's ready to hand over. We're going to close down control, revert back to normal call times, over.
1: Viacom 716 Alpha, area tested with atmospheric monitoring, nil readings on both PID and multi-ray. Air cons have been run with external doors open to ventilate. You're comfortable that the building's ready to hand over. Closing down control and reverting back to normal call signs, 816.

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0: 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Do you have any further details on this call?
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1: Echo, 7-11 Alpha, traffic control. Situation is, we have a fire, well involved, in a unit on the first level at 2323 Draper Street. VAT1, main entry, undertaking fire suppression, primary search. Red team, dust team is on standby. 2AS GPS in attendance. Power has been isolated. Still requesting ergon to attend.
0: Firecom 7-11 Alpha, Draper Street Control. Situation is fire well involved in a unit on the first level at 323 Draper Street. BA Team 1 made entry undertaking fire suppression and primary search. RIT Team is on standby. QES QPS in attendance. Power isolated. Still requiring ergon to attend. 936. 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
1: 7 Alpha Drive 6 Control, this is 8 Fire on a Mattress, continuing to dampen down. 5 on 7 Alpha,
0: it was a fire on a mattress, has been extinguished by BA Team 1, continuing to dampen down at 9:39.

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0: Sublimin Alpha Driver 3 Control, we've assisted the arrival of an elderly gentleman from the ground floor. Also requested for investigation to stay the possible after drop.
1: Viacom, Sublimin Alpha, you've assisted the removal of an elderly gentleman from the ground floor and request fire investigation may be possible after 9:40.

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